0: Ricky Lee and Tim.
1: Only on Nova.
2: Let's get the party started. See you at the bar, you was hardly talking. That's when I knew that your heart was scarring. Friends to lovers need a part to star in. Like, wait, babe, let me ask your pardon.

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3: All right. So gone in 50 seconds. 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
4: Yes, and playing along is Amanda from the...
0: Jody and Hazy on Nova.

0: Good Charlotte. And this is Nova 100, just going 22 to 9. You're on the air with Jace, Lauren and Clint. We're talking birds.
1: Yes, we are, because last night on A Current Affair, the Birdman ruffled more than a few feathers. He was exposed, he was named, he was shamed. He's sprinkling bird seed around communities.
2: Like hundreds of kilos.
1: Yeah, and he's got people in a flap because the birds are a-flocking, Lauren.
2: They are, and people are getting attacked by the birds. I'm
1: scared
2: of birds.
1: Which is why we're asking on 13, 24, 10, when did the bird attack?
2: What sort of bird? What happened? Here they come. Sarah in Melton, good morning.
3: Good morning, guys. Love your show.
0: Thanks
3: for entertaining me every day.
2: Thanks for being a part of it. Are you a fan or a foe of the bird world?
3: Oh, definitely not a fan.